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That band is opening. Foo Fighters opening for AC/DC.

0: 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It's 101.1 WJRR, Orlando's rock station. 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That's my daily driver. And you know what? I love it because, like, oil change, maybe a tune-up here and there, new tires, but goodness, I just love an old car.
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I know you have a lot going on tonight. You've got a microwave, another plate of nachos, but why not listen to Stricken while you're doing it on JRR?

Imagine this band playing for your face in an acoustic holiday show with your friends at WJRR. December 1st in St. Augustine, man. This is The Warning and Kerosene.

0: I'm thankful to have ears on WJRR tonight. Thank you. Thank you. Thank you. I do want to play you some Linkin Park, and I have a song called, and I don't know if you've ever heard of it. It's called Master of Puppets. It's in your future.
1: Hello.
0: Hi.
1: Can you play Lydia from Highly Suspect, please?
0: Of course. Yeah, of course. What's your name?
1: Mariana.
0: Mariana. Cool. How old are you?
1: No, it's Mariana.
0: Mariana, how old are you?
1: 11.
0: Oh, yeah. Here's what I'm going to need you to do. In 7 years, I want you to call me back and request a song. Unfortunately, you got to be 18 and up on the Klinger Show.
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1: It is perhaps a little early to even be thinking about wrapping up 2026, but we've got a thing on New Year's Eve with a band called Seven Dust. 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

0: 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It's 101.1 WJRR, Orlando's rock station. There is a song called The Good Life. Do you know who sings it? 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JRR setting up shop House of Blues on New Year's Eve with Seven Dust. 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

Well, there it is. Sounds like we got a real nice rock and roll performance tonight from 3 Days Grace, and I'm force-feeding another from Tool on JRR.

Three words come to mind after Evanescence. Oh, hell yeah. Let's go. Some chili peppers just to marinate on for a hot second. Then we go P. Roach on JRR.

0: I've gotten 11 complaints. 11 complaints, all telephone calls from concerned JRR listeners. It's 1011 WJRR, Orlando's rock station. This is why all of the concern is happening right now.
1: Hello.
0: Hi.
1: Can you play Lydia from Highly Suspect, please?
0: Of course. Yeah, of course. What's your name?
1: Mariana.
0: Mariana. Cool. How old are you?
1: No, it's Mariana.
0: Mariana, how old are you?
1: 11.
0: No, you're not.
1: Yes, I am.
0: Okay, cool. Call me back in 7 years when you're an adult, okay?
1: Okay.
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2: 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See you in hell.

I know. I've been talking a lot about that band playing in New York at MetLife on Friday. Foo Fighters opening. That should have been the tour right there. And I'm not trying to throw shade or kick to the curb the Pretty Reckless. Incredible band, but Foo Fighters, they should have done all those dates.

How about that? Mr. Johnny Hickman lives in Athens, GA, and is a professor of, like, music theology. Is that a thing? At UGA.

0: I am pretty excited. If there is an opportunity for us to gather in front of a stage during the holiday season, I want to make sure that we both know about it. It's 101.1 WJRR, Orlando's rock station. We announced a couple of weeks ago our Unwrapped show. Unwrapped. Think Unplugged acoustic sets from Smith & Myers, Tim Montana, Zach Wild. That would be pretty awesome. How about Zach on an acoustic guitar? See it. 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

0: Well, how about that, stirring the pot tonight?
1: Hey, Klinger, I love the show.
0: Hey, man, thank you very much.
1: I got that long 2-hour commute tonight.
0: Oh, a 2-hour commute. That sort of sucks. Turn this bitch up.

I really do love that the other night on the MTV VMAs, remaining members of Nirvana collected an award after all these years, the Video Vanguard Award. It's a band like that that got me to love loud guitars and smashing drums.

0: Hey, do you guys have plans February of 2027 for like 4 or 5 days? How about Collective Soul on a cruise ship out of Miami for the Rock Legends cruise? I've never been on a rock and roll cruise. I've been on a couple of cruises in my life, but not where there are rock bands playing on the Lido deck. And I might be wearing a life ring, or is it, what's it called? Is it, what's the, I'm drawing a blank. What's the ring that you put around to save somebody's life? You throw it, looks like a Frisbee with a hole in the middle of it. Why am I drawing a blank right now? I know I can Google it, but you damn sure straight. I love human interaction. Leave me a talkback message on the iHeartRadio app, please.
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1: 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I Know Evil.

Friends, it's called a life preserver. I only heard from 78 JRR listeners. I was talking about the cruise that Collective Soul is on out of Miami in February of next year, and I couldn't think about the life preserver, the little ring. I was like, is it a cinnamon ring? What is that thing called?

I'm so happy that you're here right now. And it sounds like I'm an ass kisser, but I'm not. I'm very appreciative that you and I are cranking up some music in Florida tonight. This is See You in Hell. It's P. Roach and Hanuman Khan on JRR's Nightly News.

0: How about that?
1: Avatar? That's a song called Crying Fire. How about Avatar with Limp Bizkit opening for Metallica's M72 tour? If you want to go see the very first show of M72 after they leave Vegas, I think it's May of next year in Vancouver. It's WJRR.com.

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That's what time it is, man. Mike D is the one that always wants to hear that. Social Distortion and a song called Tonight. I did ask him what the D meant. And he said it's Dickinson. Michael Dickinson cranking up JRR tonight.

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0: Yep.
2: Yeah, could you imagine twice the bitching? You have two sets of rules that you have to abide by these two women.
1: Let me just stop you right there. Those are not very nice things to say about another human being, let alone superstar ladies. No wonder you're single, bozo.

Ooh, F-O-Z-Z-Y spells Fozzy in their song called I Know Evil. I want to play you a song called Cryogen, but I'm not doing it yet. Muse is in your future, but let's go Foo Fighters, the same band that Day After Tomorrow opens for AC/DC in New York.

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0: 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I will always have your back.
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0: 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That is not a nice thing to say.

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1: 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Kinda sucks as an adult. 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Oh, shut up, moguls.
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7: Close enough.
12: Okay, final question.
11: What time is it?
13: It's showtime.
14: Okay, I guess that means we need to start doing our thing here, Taco.
15: Yes, it does. It's showtime.
14: All right, good morning to you. Welcome. Glad you're here. Welcome to October, by the way.
15: That's right, October 1st.
14: Would you like a little fun fact to start your first day of October off with?
15: I like any fun fact any day. Bring it.
14: Impress your family, friends, and coworkers with this nugget of information.
15: I think you should give it again when we do In the Loop, just so everybody gets it.
14: Perhaps. Yeah. Today marks the first time in the satellite era that we have made it to October with no named hurricanes in the Atlantic Basin.
15: There you go.
14: That's pretty astonishing if you think about it.
15: Yeah, I thought it was like a full-on massive fun fact because we all kind of knew we were hurricaneless, but...
14: Did you know the whole satellite fact?
15: No.
14: That's the angle I was taking here.
15: I got you. I mean, Dave Matthews Band made a song about that.
14: You being the chief meteorologist here, I would have thought you would have been more into it, but...
15: Oh, I'm down.
14: Take another meteorological term. Thanks for just kind of killing the thunder.
15: Don't worry. All the meteorologists around, all the local ones, are going to focus on the West Coast storms. Because they've had a lot.
14: All right, baseball wild card round is over, except for one series, which will go to a game 3 this evening in Atlanta. After the Phillies yesterday went to 10 innings to take care of the Braves, 4-3 the final. They'll decide that and who moves on in that series tonight. Meanwhile, the White Sox, the Yankees, and the Padres all swept their series with their opponents and will move on into the playoffs proper. In the Major League Baseball.
15: Got Thursday Night Football tonight. The Steelers playing. See if old A-Rod can continue, him and that coach.
14: I tell you, the Steelers and Browns, which is a longtime rivalry, the game tonight in Cleveland has a little bit more, I think, intrigue to it after last weekend's outcomes.
15: You're not kidding.
14: So, yeah, we'll get into more of that, all the sports with the dog, Mike Bianchi. Coming up next hour. So, in the meantime, if you need to get a hold of us, our text line always wide open for you to use at 22526. If you'd like to try out the TalkBack microphone in the iHeartRadio app, that's an avenue you can take as well. Just hit the little red microphone icon, have your say, it's sent over to us.
15: Getting a lot of text already. Somebody said Cocoa Beach is getting hammered like a hurricane right now. Yeah, there's some storms moving through.
14: Definitely, and they're pushing northward and inland. So today, rain chances starting to ramp up and then really ramping up as we get into Friday and the weekend, unfortunately. But we have come through a dry stretch here.
15: Yeah, we need that rain. Did you get any yesterday? I got some.
14: Get a little bit, little light shower yesterday, but nothing. I guess we'll see more on the heavy side today. As some of you already are.
15: Hopefully that launch happens with all this rain.
14: Two launches.
15: Yeah.
14: The two of them. The crew mission at 11:10 this morning, then the Falcon Heavy just before midnight. We'll see if those get off.
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0: This is 101.1 WJRR, Orlando's Rock Station, Lynch and Taco. Good morning. There's Metallica. 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
0: 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Coming up at 5:35, our first idiotology of the morning. Why do you think a weight loss coach who lives in the Villages is making it into idiotology?
1: Oh, man.
0: Your mind wandering right now?

0: 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Welcome to another edition of Idiotology with Lynch and Taco. 101.1 WJRR. Bunch of freaking idiots.
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1: Those keywords will happen hourly, beginning Monday morning, right around 9:05 with us. 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
0: Yes, yeah, so 13 chances to win that money. Listen, JRR always has a lot of winners in these contests. So be on your toes and let's do it again.
1: And yeah, you can enter each hour. So just do what you're doing right now. Listen to the station. Just, you know, pay a little extra attention around 5 past starting on Mondays.
0: We'll remind you. Don't worry.
1: All right, let's begin in Singapore, where police have charged a man with posting a fake AI-generated picture of a crocodile that caused borderline chaos at the area's largest reservoir and park and recreation area. Yi Lin is a 30-year-old from Myanmar. He's charged with communicating a false message and obstructing the course of justice after he posted an AI-generated picture of a crocodile, rather large crocodile, which he layered into lurking in the Pandan Reservoir, which is popular with joggers, kayakers, swimmers, and all sorts of outdoor enthusiasts. The city launched an intensive search, suspended all activities at the reservoir, only to find no evidence of any such large crocodile.
0: Probably lost some money in, you know, entrance fees for the park.
1: You have to question everything now.
0: I know.
1: This is just an example of that. And
0: think of all those people that were training for a triathlon. You know, they could be swimming in there, they could be running around it, they could be biking around the reservoir.
1: Dog could be splashing in the water only to be pulled under and never seen or heard from again.
0: Yeah, but none of that happened because of this guy. He's always a jackass.
1: Yeah, so he's got a whole slew of charges. Singapore, he'll probably get that Singapore cane treatment.
0: Oh, yeah. Probably. We'll run him over with the tank. Oh, that was Tiananmen Square, sorry, or whatever the hell it is.
1: Very good, Taco.
0: Thanks. I remember that. It was on an MTV. You remember? I think that was part of an MTV commercial. It was the guy standing in front of the tank like, I'm not moving. You better move.
2: Did they run that dude over?
1: No.
0: No. They should have.
1: Taco.
0: If I'm in a tank and there's a person standing in front of me.
1: People in the tank are Chi-coms. Communists.
0: Know. Oh, okay. Good. I wish the tank would have backfired.
1: It was an attempted uprising.
0: Yeah.
1: Headline of the week, contender number 4.
0: I'm a little douchey today. I'll admit it. My brain is like all fogged. So I was just thinking when you said croc, you know, they made a big croc. We should do an event where it's croc party. Just go with me here. I don't own crocs. You don't own crocs. But I know a lot of our, you know, people that fish own crocs or something. We do a croc night. All right, everybody wear your crocs. Let's get crocked. Nah, I don't think it's working. All right, headline of the week, what?
1: I guess this will be number 4.
0: Go!
1: Former Groningen mayor allegedly caught masturbating while driving now faces $250 fine. This in the Netherlands.
0: That is impressive.
1: Yeah. The 67-year-old former mayor of the town or the city of Groningen, Ken Schuling, is suspected of masturbating while driving. He was driving between Hoogzand and Groningen on the A7 freeway. Several drivers, motorists, observed what they believed to be the mayor self-manipulating himself. A truck driver had the best bird's eye view.
0: Oh, yeah.
1: Says he looked right down inside, saw the guy had his junk out, and the interior light was on as well.
0: Yeah, always the truckers spot it.
1: Now,
0: the stuff all of our truckers have seen and reported via the text line, I'm telling you, you could do a whole segment. What crazy ass have you seen while you're trucking? Titties all the time. I mean, that's just a Tuesday.
1: The mayor said he had been experiencing severe pain in his lower abdomen at the time and was rubbing the area. To ease the pain, I loosened my belt, lowered my zipper slightly. I rubbed my lower abdomen with my hand. That is what happened. I did not take my trousers off, nor did I pull up my shirt.
2: You know, he could be telling the truth. Pat, there's this...
1: Just didn't have any Tums available.
2: No, there's a muscle right here.
1: This is coming as if it sounds like it's something you've experienced.
2: No, I haven't. When I drive, it'll act up. It's right above. Look, how would you describe this? Right here.
1: It's your groin area.
2: Yeah.
1: Yeah.
2: But it's called, I forget what the name of the muscle is, but I'll remember it in a minute. And you have to get out and stretch, like you have to almost do a little frog pose like this to stretch it out. So, I mean, not that that's what he's doing, but he could be. He could be
1: so,
2: legit.
1: So the trucker and the other motorist who saw his junk must have just all been hallucinating.
2: Oh, yeah, I forgot about that part. Yeah. I had a buddy who drove around with a sock in his car for those moments. And you know said buddy, Barry!
1: Why do I have no problem envisioning him doing that?
2: Yeah.
1: None whatsoever.
2: Spent a lot of time on the road. Hey, man, if that's your thing, if you can pull that off, I'm just trying not to get, you know, cut off by somebody.
1: Let's take a trip to the villages, where there's always interesting action happening.
2: Mm-hmm.
1: Always a great source for idiotology stories, where we have a villager who is acting as a weight loss coach, allegedly ordering his lady clients to strip naked for weigh-ins.
2: Okay, it's not as bad as I thought. I thought he killed off some patients.
1: Get a little touchy with them as well. According to several women, many of whom were 65 or older.
2: Makes sense.
1: Jeffrey McNeil, who operated out of his home, that should be your first red flag.
2: Uh-huh. Only step worse is a storage unit.
1: He was booked into the Sumter County Detention Center, released after posting a $31,000 bond. He's a nurse practitioner, facing 3 felony counts of battery on a person 65 or older, and 1 misdemeanor count of battery and 1 count of voyeurism.
2: It's the villages. There's a lot of women out there and men that are ready. You don't have to egg it on with, hey, I'm a weight instructor, coach. Get naked so we can weigh you in. Somebody said,
1: how much weight does your clothes add? I mean, come on, maybe a pound tops?
2: I've seen people set down their water bottle. Yeah, that I understand because it might be a quarter pound. But yeah. Maybe take your shoes off, but you're closed.
1: Come on.
2: Somebody said a freeway fap, a turnpike tug. Taco, I saw a guy the other day getting something hogged on 995. One question for you. Did it make you horny?
3: Lynch and Taco on demand. 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

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What's going on? It's Lunch and Taco. Got your In the Loop headlines coming up at 6. Things you can win on the show and stuff that'll be happening this morning. If you're in Brevard, waking up to some coastal showers, so be aware of that as you head out this morning.

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10: All right, 6 o'clock. It is Thursday, October 1st. Yes, welcome to October and the second hour of the Lynch and Taco Show. I'm Pat Lynch, Taco Bob across from me.
16: And thank you for being here. We'll be joined by Mike Bianchi in about 25 minutes with the sports page.
10: He'll fill us in on the wild card Major League Baseball games that, well, three series wrapped up yesterday with sweeps. Today, or tonight, we'll go to a game three in the Philadelphia-Atlanta series as they're knotted at a game apiece. Weather-wise, rain chances going up. If you're in Brevard, you probably already know that. Some coastal showers working their way in this morning. Rest of us will be getting in on the action later on in the day. Hopefully none of this will affect the launches that are scheduled. The Crew 13 manned mission to the space station set to go off at 11:10 this morning, a little over 5 hours from now. And then we've got the Falcon Heavy scheduled for liftoff just before midnight, Taco.
16: Mm-hmm.
10: The Orlando woman accused of firing at the home of Rihanna has been indicted on 14 felonies, including attempted murder.
16: Oh, boy.
10: Yeah, the indictment against 36-year-old Ivana Lizette Ortiz unsealed yesterday by a Los Angeles County judge. She's looking at a whole lot of problems in her life.
16: Yeah, she's straight up crazy from, allegedly, I mean, from the reports that we heard and saw. So none of that came into play?
10: Well, this is just an indictment.
16: Yeah.
10: Just an indictment. That means they've got enough evidence to go to trial. We had a botched execution last night in Tennessee. What would have been the first execution of a female in that state in more than 200 years.
16: Oh, this is the one that they just put on hold. No?
10: No, they tried to execute her twice last night. Both lethal injections failed.
16: Wow.
10: Yeah, Krista Pike. They attempted to put her to death for the 1995 murder. Last night, two doses of the lethal concoction failed to do the job. This is going to create an S storm.
16: I know it is. That's why when I said hell yeah, there was a little sarcasm in that. But if you know what this lady did to her victim, you would be sickened to your core. So maybe that was somebody putting a little suffer down on her.
10: Unfortunately, it'll probably impact executions nationwide for the time being, as I'm sure there'll be plenty of legal proceedings filed after this screw-up in Tennessee. Very scary situation yesterday in the skies as a Fly Dubai pilot tried to hijack a flight bound for Tel Aviv, stabbed the pilot. The pilot somehow managed to open the cockpit door. Yeah. Passengers rushed in and subdued the co-pilot, who was the attacker, and it was assumed he was trying to crash the plane full of Israeli nationals.
16: You know that happened while our show was going on.
10: Yeah, it was all unfolding.
16: Yeah.
10: We're now knowing more about what happened. Luckily, the flight was able to be landed. There was an additional flight crew that was just traveling on the flight. So in that matter, thank goodness they were able to safely set down. They were diverted to Saudi Arabia, and the would-be hijacker and suspect is now in custody. The pilot who was stabbed is in critical condition.
16: You know who landed the plane? A plumber. Well done.
10: Toys R Us will be opening in the Oviedo Mall.
16: Hmm. All right.
10: As they continue their return to brick-and-mortar locations, they say it'll be open in time for the holidays. So there's a little something for those of you who like to do in-person toy shopping. And finally, there is this. This might have got by you. It is officially the end of the penny now, after Congress has voted to officially end production of the U.S. penny after 234 years. Of course, the mint had stopped producing them a while back, but it has now been signed into law. No more pennies. And, well, it hasn't actually been signed yet by the president, but he will be signing it. Retailers already have made the adjustment. If you don't have pennies, it's perfectly permissible to round up or down now. Some of you are in the loop headlines.
16: We're going to get a ton of people who are round downers. Well, according to the government, I can round down or up. I choose to down. All right, sports, told you about that. We have more tickets to go check out Weezer. More tickets to go look, go to that cake show over on Cocoa Riverfront. It's a bunch of good stuff to give you today. Science and technology news, right?
10: Check it out. We do that around 7:40. Mm-hmm. Of course, if you want to interact, jump in, participate, more than welcome. That's why we're here every morning for you. Text line always wide open at 22526. Hearing from lots of you already this morning. And then the talkback mic is also an option if you want to utilize that if you're a listener on the free iHeartRadio app.
16: Speaking of a text line, Enforcer just texted in, brick and cement. You know, the concrete contingency? That's funny.
10: Yeah, I know. It's...
16: There's brick and tar.
10: As tempting as it is to engage in this, I'm going to refrain. I'm going to hold back.
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0: Good morning. Thanks for rocking with 101.1 WJRR and the Lynch and Taco Show. I'm Pat Lynch. Taco's here, and is our boy ready?
1: Mike the Bulldog Bianchi is the boy he refers to. He's coming up with the sports page.
0: Talk a little baseball. Some wild card round games ended yesterday.
1: And some Thursday night football tonight.
0: Yeah, week four kicking off tonight with an old rivalry. The Dog is coming up here at 6:25 on JRR.

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3: 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Where do we want to start? A little Major League Baseball last night and yesterday. I was watching the Phillies game yesterday. Did you guys watch that?
2: I watched the last couple innings. I loved the ending.
3: Yeah, the Bravos. Looked like my Bravos were going to win it. But, Alex Bohm hits an extra inning home run for the Phillies. They win it 4-3. Bryce Harper, the Phillies, he made a boneheaded error in the game. The Braves go ahead, and then he hits a game-tying home run in the eighth inning. That sends it to extra innings, and the Phillies end up winning.
2: How about the final pitch?
3: Yeah, what about it?
2: It's great. right down the pipe, and the ump calls it a ball. The pitcher immediately, I want a review.
3: Yeah,
2: game over.
3: It was right down the middle. It was unbelievable. So anyway, White Sox beat the Astros, get their first playoff series win since 2005. This is a team, as I told you, that was coming off back-to-back 100 loss seasons, and they end up beating the Astros and winning that series. The Padres sweep the Cubs out of the playoffs. They win that series with a 4-1 victory yesterday or last night. And then, of course, the Yankees swept the Red Sox. Beat the Red Sox 9-2. They beat him 9-0 in the first game, so they outscored the Red Sox 18-2 in the series. So the Yankees advanced to play the Tampa Bay / Orlando Rays.
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4: Oh, boy.
3: Oh, my God. Can you imagine? Can you imagine what that's going to be like? By the way, Taco, I know you're a big, big Magic fan. You have the Magic sign and all that. Well, yeah. Now you can go to games for there's discount options, tickets. 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
3: Only $7 for a 12-ounce.
4: A drop is a drop, man.
2: $15.49 for a 12-ounce draft.
4: Yeah, I mean, that's beer prices.
2: God, man.
4: Any damn arena. Think about it.
3: Here's what I want to know. So they're offering these concession options in section 115 and section 218. If you're sitting all the way across the arena, are you walking around to get it? I am.
4: Well, I don't think you have to walk all the way around. I think you just go to your closest. There's concessions. No,
3: it says it's only it's
2: specific
3: only
2: stands.
4: Oh God.
3: Slam Dunk section 115 and Flavors of Orlando section 218.
2: You'd need another beer by the time you got back to your seat.
4: You know what I'm going to do?
3: I would just order a tray full of them.
4: Nope. I'm going to pull a Pat Lynch, and I'm going to sit right outside that concession area and watch the monitor and just drink their beer and eat their hot dogs.
2: Oh, God.
4: Pat, I stole that from you.
2: That's fine. That's fine.
3: One of Lynch's favorite topics. We had a big WNBA record set last night in the playoffs. Arike Ogunbowale, all right? She scored a WNBA playoff record 45 points to lead the Dallas Wings to a 108-100 OT victory over the Golden State Valkyries. I know Lynch was watching that. Were you, Lynch?
2: Yeah, I noticed the entire planet lost gravity for a brief second there when that threshold was crossed.
4: You know what, dog? I'm thinking about this WNBA conversation from yesterday with you and Lyncher.
3: And by the way, there's an update on that, but go ahead.
4: When you just said the Dallas Wings or whatever.
3: Dallas Wings.
4: How many WNBA teams could you name the name of? And you're a sports guy. Does Phoenix have a team? What's the last name? Don't look it up.
3: The Phoenix team?
4: Yeah.
3: Everybody knows the Phoenix WNBA team.
4: There it is.
2: No, they don't. And nor do they care.
4: Jersey.
3: And Bob Lynch, that's where you're wrong, all right? That's where you're. Everybody knows it's the Phoenix Mercury, by the way.
4: The ratings were up, by the way, Pat.
2: Fantastic. Yeah, good for them.
3: No. Regular season WNBA ratings, look this up. Double regular season NHL ratings. Look it up, Lynch. Look it up.
2: The Lightning opened their season tonight on the road against the New York Rangers.
3: There you go. There you go. The Lightning, you mean they opened their season? They've already opened their season against my Panthers.
2: That was preseason.
4: All right, let's talk about the thing that everybody cares about. Well, the majority of America, NFL tonight.
3: Oh, yeah. I'm looking forward to Steelers-Browns, I usually wouldn't be looking forward to it, but I'm looking forward to tonight's game. Both teams are 2-1.
2: After last weekend, you got to have more interest in these two, right?
4: Yeah.
3: Absolutely. Aaron Rodgers looked good last week. Deshaun Watson has won 2 straight games for the Browns. Both of them have first-year head coaches. So, yeah, I'm pumped about the game tonight.
4: Hey, Doug, yeah, I know Pat doesn't like the fantasy talk, but guess who I picked up yesterday? Because all my players got injured. Dart's out, Achan's out, all these people. Guess who I picked up?
3: Who?
4: You could never guess, but Tyreek Hill. I know he's not even on a team.
3: He's not on a team.
4: I know, but just settle down. I picked him up because I know that he's going to be back on a team. They're looking at maybe mid-October. Hey, I'm ahead of the game.
2: Do you know who else he should probably get? Urge him to get Odell Beckham Jr.
3: Yeah, get OBJ. Yeah, he just got cut by the Giants. He may get picked up by another team.
4: I might pick him up. That team taco might pick his ass up. Hey, I picked Dart up before the guy was even...
2: The bad news tacos.
4: You mark my words. Later in the season, Dog's going to go, Taco was smart picking up Reek.
3: By the way, you guys might want to keep an eye on the Dallas Cowboys. Brian Schottenheimer's already under pressure with Jerry Jones. Jerry Jones just ripped him on the radio the other day.
2: That would be a hard head coaching gig to have, man.
4: Yeah.
2: With an owner like that.
3: Owner who has his own press conference and his own radio show.
2: Right. Yeah.
4: From his yacht.
2: He can just put you on blast whenever he wants to the masses. So. All right. Yeah. Mike the Bulldog Bianchi, he hosts with Brandon Kravitz Game On weekday afternoons at 3 on FM 96.9 The Game. He's generous with his time and fills the sports page here on JRR each weekday morning. Thank you, Doggy.
3: Happy birthday to the great Cub. Coda, lead singer of Brownsville Station, smoking in the boys' room.
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still trying to get out and work like everybody else, you know. 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

0: Good Thursday morning, my friends. We've been watching rains through the morning. That just carries us into the afternoon where things will become much wider spread. Today, a 60% coverage of showers and thunder showers. High temperatures in the upper 80s to about 90 degrees. But over the next few days, things get even wetter. A 70% coverage of rain basically this weekend through to next week. Umbrellas definitely a necessary thing. A very early October weather pattern. It's a wet pattern for sure. With Central Florida's certified most accurate forecast, I'm WESH 2 First Warning meteorologist Eric Burris.
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0: 101.1 WJRR, Orlando's Rock Station. It's Lynch and Taco. As of yesterday, when you go to get a new Florida driver's license or ID, it's going to look quite different. Did you see this story, Taco?
1: Yes, I did.
0: I kind of dig what they're doing here.
1: Has a good feel to it.
0: Very Florida. 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

0: 101.1 WJRR Orlando's Rock Station Lich and Taco Show. Good morning. Thanks for rocking on the job with us. Do have some coastal showers this morning. Going to be keeping tabs on those, see if they're going to impact the launch attempt later this morning. Crew 13 manned mission to the International Space Station scheduled to lift off. And then later tonight, just before midnight, the Falcon Heavy mission.
1: Okay.
0: Rain chances going up in general over the next few days here.
1: We just need to knock on wood on these launches. Hopefully they get up.
0: All right. Careful on the roadways, especially along the coast this morning. So the state of Florida has unveiled and put into place some new-look Florida driver's license and state ID cards.
1: I saw this.
0: If you want to see this yourself, I have put the newly upgraded picture of what you'll be getting next time you go to renew your license or ID on our Facebook page. The backdrop, etched in the backdrop, this is kind of cool. The Casa del San Marcos from St. Augustine.
1: Mm-hmm.
0: The oldest mortar structure, I guess, in the United States.
1: Mm-hmm.
0: I'm sure the cement contingency will jump in on that. The O in Florida is now in orange.
1: I like that.
0: What else you notice there, Tom?
1: I noticed the let us alone. What is that all about? Do you see that?
0: No.
1: Right here. And I saw this when they were showing it on the news as well. I looked up to the TV. See the let us alone? Yeah, I don't. I guess that side, though, is on the back.
0: Yeah, also.
1: So, Pat, that's on the back, the let us alone part, and another picture of you on the back of your driver's license.
0: Yep. Also, in the lower left front, there's a little manatee etched in.
1: Oh, yeah, I see that little bastard.
0: Around the star, which is a verified, valid ID, is now a gator is wrapped around that star. Do you see that?
1: Yes, I do, and that's where my question came in. We all had to get new driver's licenses with the verified ID, which was totally understandable for our own safety.
0: Yeah.
1: Do we all have to go get new licenses now?
0: No.
1: And that's what people are asking at the text line. I just wanted to verify. I figured we didn't.
0: As long as you have that star in the upper right-hand corner, you're good to go until that license expires. Also, the Space Shuttle Discovery is on the back, Taco.
1: Oh, let me scroll down for that. Where is that stinker?
0: On the backside.
1: Oh, yeah, I see it. Backside, top left.
0: All very,
1: right above the picture.
0: All very Florida-type stuff. So, I mean, and again, none of it is, like, overly intrusive. It's very subtle.
1: Yeah, the female that they picked for the picture, hold on. She, quite the looker. Again, JR, our Facebook page. And her name? Karen Sample, spelled C-A-R-O-N. So it could be Karen. But that's the only thing on this that I'm like, come on, man. Karens have had enough of a headache.
0: They had to have done that.
1: Why?
0: On purpose.
1: I guarantee it.
0: Yeah, that's pretty funny.
1: But
0: I think we'll take a look at that. Again, JR Facebook page. I think it's kind of cool.
1: I'm ready for it. I like the gator on there, the shuttle, the manatee, and the castle.
0: All right. Let's go over to the traffic center. Come back for some more tunes before our next idiotology.
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0: 101.1 WJRR, Orlando's Rock Station, Lynch and Taco, our next installment of Idiotology, minutes away. And boy, is this refreshing. We have a Bonnie Blue-related story, Taco.
1: What could she do now?
0: It has absolutely nothing to do with her banging, I don't know, 900 guys over a weekend. Far from it. We'll elaborate here in a few minutes.

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1: On Orlando's Rock Station, 101.1 WJRR. It's heard from the Foos. They'll be jumping in as opening acts for AC/DC for a second time on the final date of the Power Up Tour, the Make Good, tomorrow night at MetLife Stadium in New Jersey after last Friday night's show got nor'eastered out. Idiotology brought to you this morning by our Shock Top College Football Saturday. We're going to be out again this Saturday afternoon. Watch a little college football action in Oviedo, Taco.
2: Somebody asked what time. 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Shock Top Saturday. 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
1: Let's head to Broadwater County, Montana. Big Sky Country, Taco.
2: I'm with it.
1: A little bit of a surprise at the Broadwater County Sheriff's Office the other night. Shortly after 7 o'clock, a resident walked in with a grenade.
2: Is that where you just kind of sit back if you're the officer and say, stay right there? You don't want to say, set it down.
1: It was actually a concerned citizen.
2: Yeah, but either way, what do you tell him to do?
1: Let's take you through what happened here. The citizen had purchased a storage unit filled with World War II memorabilia.
2: All right.
1: And as they were sifting through it on the weekend, they discovered what appeared to be a live grenade. They're like, I don't know what to do. I'll take it down to the sheriff's office, which they did. The sheriff officer who was in the office at the time realized that instead of a pin, there was a toothpick in place.
2: Oh, even worse.
1: Preventing the device from being set off. Needless to say, said, okay, set it down. They immediately called their bomb unit. They came down. And it was an active live grenade. They blew it up in the parking lot.
2: Hell yeah. I wouldn't even put that thing in the bomb box. I'd do a heave.
1: Just chuck it out back.
2: I know you're going to lose some parking lot over the deal.
1: Pull the toothpick out.
2: There's going to be a big, hole in your driveway or whatever. But it's going to be worth it.
1: Hear what happened Sunday night?
2: This is awesome.
1: Usually quiet Sunday evening around these parts.
2: Jenkins got a hold of a grenade that had a toothpick in it. He got some steak in his tooth. He was eating at work again. And he used the toothpick and goes, oh, yes!
1: A storage unit filled with World War II memorabilia. Memories of the smoking man in my neighborhood.
2: Knew it was coming up.
1: I think he's passed on.
2: Oh, yeah. There's this guy that used to show up to Pat's garage sales.
1: Not just all of them in the whole neighborhood.
2: Before Pat realized that having garage sales is a major rager pain in the ass.
1: Yeah, I'll never do it again.
2: No. And there was always this guy. Go ahead.
1: Southern gentleman, very well dressed, always smoking. So I dubbed him the smoking man. And it was always the same question. Got any guns or World War II paraphernalia?
2: Memorabilia?
1: Memorabilia, yes. Like, no, sir.
2: Didn't last weekend either.
1: No. All right. He would get back in his F-150 and drive off smoking. Uh-huh. Rest in peace, smoking man.
2: Well, yeah, he's got... I mean, that was 25 years ago, wasn't it?
1: Well, no, it wasn't that. But he wasn't exactly a picture of, athleticism.
2: Yeah.
1: Speaking of guns, we go to Ohio. Guy in Youngstown has been arrested and accused of using a rusty shotgun to chase two missionaries from his home while claiming that he believes in the devil.
2: You could just ask him to leave, sir.
1: This is the deal. So you've got the two guys, doing their missionary work for the Church of Latter-day Saints.
2: Got it.
1: They're in Ohio visiting.
2: So they're back on the roads now.
1: Going door to door to spread the word of Jesus.
2: Because remember, they stopped during COVID. They had to figure out another way. So they were doing it all via phone and online.
1: And they went to the wrong house.
2: Yeah.
1: Apparently. And this guy was having none of it. He greeted them with the shotgun. They told him who they were and wanted to talk to him about Jesus, which is when he professed his allegiance to the devil and proceeded to chase him down the street. The two men ended up eluding the shotgun-wielding Ohio man by hiding in some bushes. They called the police from there. When the police showed up, they did find the empty Toyota RAV4, which the two missionaries had arrived in, and they were able to track the two down who were looking for help and hiding in the bushes.
2: They upgraded from bikes to a RAV4.
1: Yeah, a RAV4. Maybe they drove out from Utah. I don't know. I haven't, you said, you know, they stopped doing that back during COVID. I have not had that kind of visitor in a long time.
2: We talked about it on the air, and listeners texted in and said, no, they had to stop that during COVID because you couldn't go knock on somebody's door when it was the crazy part of COVID, you know, where they shut everything down.
1: And the Jehovah's don't do it at all anymore, do they?
2: I think, that's what I was talking about.
1: I'm talking about the...
2: Anybody pushing the Bible is all in one group to me. It's all the same.
1: Mormons.
2: You know what I'm saying? Anybody that's coming to knock on your door to talk about the Lord, we all have our own access to the Lord. So don't come to the door. If you are, you're a Mormon, you're a Jehovah, you're all of it in one thing. Anybody who's knocking on my door to preach the Holy Lord, you're in the same category. Just like Joan Jett and Pat Benatar. They're the same band.
1: Bonnie Blue.
2: Somebody said, speaking of missionaries, what about Bonnie Blue?
1: Yes.
2: Wait. You mentioned Bonnie Blue. Somebody texted in, I thought we put Bonnie Blue on the list. Did we?
1: No, I have to bring this up because it's too good not to. The reason we haven't talked about her lately is because the last time we talked about her...
2: She was going to be a grandma, right?
1: No, she was giving birth because she'd become impregnated after one of her weekend, marathons.
2: Like a college romp or something, yeah.
1: Yeah, who knows what the truth is. She probably knows damn well who the
2: father is. Did she give birth?
1: She does have the child. She has given birth to her new baby, Bette Bolt.
2: What?
1: Bette Bolt. Which is the winning name that won in an auction for naming rights for her child. They paid some offshore crypto casino and sports book.
2: Oh, God.
1: Paid her $1.2 million to name her kid Bette Bolt.
2: You're telling me they paid $1.2 million to name?
1: Shows you what kind of money they're making.
2: I'd be willing to change my name to Prize Picks Bob from Taco Bob. If you gave me... Why did Bob quit doing radio after patting him right months after they have their 30-year anniversary? He just up and quit. It's not Taco Bob anymore. It's Prize Picks Bob. You didn't hear?
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1: Car crash? 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

0: 101 WJRR, Orlando's Rock Station. It's Lynch and Taco. It is Thursday, Taco Bob.
1: We're going to be teching it out.
0: Some science and technology news coming up for you in about 5 minutes, including you might be under the impression that these license plate reading cameras are going away everywhere. Not the case. In fact, some towns are going the opposite direction with additional enhancements we'll tell you about.

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0: We do have two launches scheduled after a quiet few weeks on the Space Coast. First up will be the Crew 13 manned launch to the International Space Station, tentatively scheduled for 11:10, although some coastal showers may be causing some issues with that scheduling later, at least looking at the radar right now.
1: Yeah. And hearing from our listeners over on the coast.
0: Falcon Heavy is scheduled to lift off later tonight, much later tonight, in fact, just before midnight, where I'm thinking the weather might be a little bit more cooperative. All right, lots of AI news to share, or is it super intelligence now?
1: Oh, God, are they renaming
0: it? Well, it's a presidential order now has renamed it artificial intelligence to super intelligence, and all of the major tech heads are on board with that. They all gathered in D.C. this week with that announcement.
1: I saw that Zuckerberg dude up there.
0: So with that, I'll still just go with the AI thing here. I think that's what most of us are already either fearful of or familiar with. OpenAI has paused training of its newest models after some experimental agents acted in unexpected ways while searching U.S. government websites. The company says the agents went beyond their instructions while collecting and sharing information, although officials say no private government data was exposed.
1: Sure.
0: At least not yet. Not yet. Walmart says no to AI pricing. They're trying to head off any concerns about the company perhaps setting prices based on a person's shopping history. The company says it will not use artificial intelligence or customers' personal information to set individual prices. John Furner, who's the CEO, says the company will price the product, not the person.
1: Good.
0: Including when shoppers use its AI assistant, Sparky. Walmart also says its employees will continue to oversee the pricing, that it will not use dynamic pricing based on individual customers. Now, you may have noticed some Walmarts are in the process of rolling out digital price tags nationwide. That's replacing the traditional paper labels. People are all freaked out by this, going, oh, here it is, dynamic pricing. Now, look, yes, I can see that could absolutely be easily done with digital price tags. But...
1: and it could be confusing because you're, you know...
0: The reason they're doing this is because think of how often Walmart prices fluctuate.
1: Mm-hmm.
0: I mean, sometimes day to day.
1: I do the...
0: And sometimes it's just pennies.
1: When we do the meat report each week, I do Walmart, and I have to verify it every single week because the beer price goes up, goes down, so having to change all those labels would suck.
0: And when you're a company the size of Walmart, the time that's eaten up doing that is pointless when it doesn't, you know, when it can easily be done this way. And think about, why does Walmart change by pennies sometimes? They're so big. Just the tiniest price fluctuation can result in potential savings for their customers, yeah, or profit for the company. You know, it's a symbiotic relationship there. And it's just like, we don't need to change these tags every single day.
1: I'm just happy that they verified they're not going to do pricing per person.
0: No.
1: Because that would suck if I go there. Yeah, okay, Bob comes here and buys cereal. Let's up the price. That would be not good.
0: So, not to mention that would be a violation of consumer protection laws that are already in place. Okay, Flock camera news for this week.
1: Oh, God.
0: You know, some places have decided they're doing away with these, including a lot of places around here, although there are certain cities that are going in the opposite direction by enhancing their Flock cameras. New York, Miami Beach, Knoxville, and Santa Fe have enhanced their Flock cameras with noise detectors. There's 12 New York City cameras that can target excessive engine or muffler noise, and it generated almost 1,700 summonses for cars that have been illegally modified. noise violations, tacos, and the noisy cars. The flock cameras can read the license plate and detect if you have a modified exhaust system that's breaking local sound ordinances.
1: I guess I could understand that. I'm not down with these flock cameras at all and getting our info and the wrong convictions they've made in the past. But if it's in New York City and you have some jackass going through there with a, you know, with echoing through the buildings, I could see.
0: I think the sad part, and this is just my personal opinion, that these flock cameras, the media latched onto this like a pit bull, and it was a shiny object for them to get more clicks and eyeballs. Total lack of underreporting of the upside of these flock cameras and the number of crimes that have been quickly solved due to their use.
1: Yeah.
0: Lives saved because of their use.
1: We've seen a few of them, a few of the news agencies where they interview that side, like the cops saying, look, and we've had officers text into the program because we love our policemen and women saying, there are so many upsides to these.
0: And to, on the other side, the fearful side, well, they're using these improperly. When someone does that, they're a bad apple. They should be singled out. They should be sorted out. They should be dealt with.
1: Mm-hmm.
0: It's like the whole baby out with the bathwater type thing with these. Again, personal opinion. I respect yours. Google AI is responsible for an Alaskan woman ending up with a hunting citation. She asked when snipe hunting season began. It told her it was September 1st. That was wrong by a few days. So the wildlife officers were wondering why she was in possession of three birds she had shot before the season opened.
1: That's where you maybe call the Fish and Wildlife officers and ask them.
0: Perhaps.
1: Personally.
0: Perhaps. Instagram is making their relationship soft launch easier with a new AI-powered feature that lets users blur or pixelate a romantic partner in photos. So you can blur out someone's face in Instagram with soft launch. Their soft launch tool.
1: Okay.
0: If that's something that you need to use. The Paramount Warner Brother merger is set to close next week. We told you a few weeks ago that the objections and the blockage to this merger had been removed after the Attorney General of many states withdrew after the terms were modified to better satisfy their concerns.
1: But next week already? That was kind of fast.
0: Well, they were ready to go with it. They were ready to go with it when the brakes were slammed on. So should be closing next Tuesday. The first thing that you'll probably see as a user level, potentially an announcement about a merger of Paramount Plus and HBO Max apps. That would be my best guesstimate.
1: Okay.
0: Which would make sense and follow along with some other mergers that have done similar moves previously. Would like to give props to Apple TV for allowing everyone to watch the F1 race this weekend for free. You know, they carry the F1 races, uh-huh, and you have to, you know, be a subscriber to Apple TV.
1: I never liked that. Even like the Orlando City Games, having to be, you know, this member to watch it. I think they're cutting their own feet off.
0: Should mention that the Bahrain Grand Prix, which isn't even in Bahrain, it's in Malaysia because of concerns with Iran, will be free to watch at 3 in the morning Sunday.
1: All right.
0: So, on Apple TV. Thanks, guys. And then to end on a humorous note here, there was a brief glitch in EA Sports FC 27 that led to female players walking out onto the pitch in underwear.
1: All right.
0: Released FC 27. Some gamers who were fortunate enough to get their controllers working as part of an early release reported that some female players would randomly appear in just bra and knickers on the pitch. The company quickly patched that and has resolved that slight issue.
1: It would get me to watch women's soccer.
0: There you go. Some of your science and technology news as we tech it out this week. Lynch and Tacos, commercial-free Workday Rock Block coming up at 8.
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6: Good Thursday morning, my friends. We've been watching rains through the

0: morning. That just carries us into the afternoon, where things will become much wider spread. Today, a 60% coverage of showers and thunder showers, high temperatures in the upper 80s to about 90 degrees. But over the next few days, things get even wetter. A 70% coverage of rain basically this weekend through to next week. Umbrellas definitely a necessary thing. A very early October weather pattern. It's a wet pattern for sure. With Central Florida's certified most accurate forecast, I'm WESH 2 First Warning meteorologist Eric Burris.
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0: 101.1 WJRR, Orlando's rock station. A listener suggested you say it, we play it, up for your voting consideration right now on the JRR Facebook page.
1: Cinderella. Yeah, three songs from Cinderella. Tell us which one you want us to play. And somebody who votes is going to win some tickets to a concert.
0: Weezer. Yeah, everybody who votes before 9 o'clock, JRR Facebook page, eligible to win those. My

0: 101 WJRR, Orlando's rock station. It's Lich and Taco's commercial-free workday rock block, which continues on for a while. Afterwards, it'll be idiotology time. It's a bird. It's a plane. No, it's
1: Superman.
0: Try Florida Man.
1: Hell yeah.
0: He's scheduled to drop by and pay us a visit.

0: There's never a shortage of dumb people doing really stupid things. Welcome to another edition of Idiotology with Lynch and Taco. 101.1 WJRR. Bunch of freaking idiots.
1: All right, hey, reminder, if you're interested in trying to win Weezer tickets for their show at Kia Center, you could put yourself in a position to do so in the next 15 minutes by just clicking over to the JR Facebook page, doing about 30 seconds worth of work.
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1: It's you say it, we play it. 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One with the most votes plays at 9. 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
2: So go do it. Like Pat said, 15 minutes.

0: All right. Police say that 18-year-old Florida man Luke Douglas Rollins of Parkland.
1: He looks like a troublemaker. I just saw his picture.
0: He is accused of punching a child in the face at the Coral Square Mall and taking his fries.
2: Come on, Luke. Then again, for him, Pat, he's not thinking, I'm 18, I'm an adult, and this guy's a kid. He's just a bully still. Now he's going to have to deal with it like an adult.
1: How old was the kid he punched?
0: It doesn't say. It just says kid, so that just means under 18.
1: Took his fries.
0: Police spoke with the child, who told officers he had been sitting in the mall's food court with his cousin and eating fries when Luke Rollins allegedly approached and took some of his food. The boy said he got up and pushed Rollins away to protect his food. That's when Rollins hauled off and punched him in the face.
1: Wow.
0: Well, all right then. That makes it okay.
1: Yeah. Let me see him again.
0: Luke?
1: Yeah.
0: Right there.
1: He's just what you'd picture. Just some scumbag kid.
0: This is the dude who, he's caught in the lurch now. He probably just graduated high school or is going to graduate this year.
1: Mm-hmm.
0: And is uncertain of his future move.
1: He's not in high school. He dropped 18? Out already.
0: You think maybe GED?
1: I'm not judging if he's GED. I'm just saying that kid right there is not going to school anymore.
0: Just hanging out at the mall.
1: He's like Kelly from the Bad News Bears. The scummy kid. I mean, people used to say I looked like him growing up, so.
0: Do you think he rode down to the mall on his e-motorcycle?
1: Oh, of course. He ain't riding e-bike, that's for sure.
0: Give me those fries, kid! We've all heard the term sitting down on the job, which is usually frowned upon.
1: Yeah.
0: Apparently that was the feeling of TSA officials after they have announced that TSA officers are no longer allowed to sit during ID checks. You know how it goes when you go to the airport. There's several different waves of TSA officers you go through.
1: Yep.
0: There's the one that's sitting there taking your ID and, you know, giving you that look to make you feel uncomfortable.
1: Mm-hmm. I know what you have in your rectum, sir.
0: And they're going to find out for sure right over there.
1: Uh-huh.
0: When you go into lane whatever. Those officers are going to have to stand now.
1: It's usually, and not trying to pinpoint, but it's usually the overweight or older that are sitting down. You know what?
0: That they park up there?
1: No, I'm not talking about right at the gate, right at the beginning. You think they're trying to weed them out,
0: huh?
1: I'm talking about the ones that go through your stuff and say, hey, you need to step aside, please. They're usually sitting there in a chair. Uh-huh. Can't wait to go get fries at the food court.
0: Now,
1: somebody texted in, saw that picture. I guess they looked up Rollins.
0: Yeah.
1: GED.
0: Well, yeah, you know. I might be onto something there, you think?
1: He's got some RET in him as well. You can fill out the rest. Come on, man. I'm just reading a text at 22526.
0: I heard that word flung in a movie I was watching the other day.
1: Yeah.
0: And I'm like, yeah, those are the days. Mm-hmm. Just let her rip, man.
1: A whole lot of words you could let rip.
0: Right. It does annoy me, though, when you're watching like a show that's a rerun of something and that word or several others are used, which used to be commonplace.
1: Yeah.
0: And then they bleep them or blank them out. And I'm just like, come on.
1: Yeah, we're adults choosing to watch this.
0: Come on. Let's stay at the airport for a minute, shall we? We go up to Logan International in Boston. Taco, you're going to be, both of us are going to be a little jealous here because they're doing something that we had hoped one day to be able to do here in Orlando at MCO.
1: They're auditioning for the tram.
0: Open auditions to be the next voice of Logan International Airport.
1: Wow.
0: Not just on the not just on the transportation, but on the entire airport intercom system.
1: But do you have to talk like this?
0: That's what they're looking for. They want authentic Bostonians, man.
1: Welcome to Boston. Speed up. Don't hold everybody up.
0: Yankees suck.
1: Yeah. New England Patriots kind of suck, too. But it's Drake Mays. He's just in a little slump right now.
0: Yeah, they're getting some real characters who are, and they're taking more auditions, I guess, another 3 or 4 days.
1: Do we need to tell Flip or Boston Rob? Remember Boston Rob, who used to come out to our gigs?
0: Yes.
1: This guy bled Boston and had the thickest Boston accent. Boston Rob, if you're out there, you need, I'm telling you.
0: Ditto Flip, I agree with you on that observation.
1: Mm-hmm.
0: Well, I think he's permanently transplanted, though. I don't know. Well, I guess with technology, you could just, email your voice work to him. Here's your scripts for today, Flip.
1: Hey, no. You and I could still try out. Look, we have the high-tech equipment, and just, you and I do a little.

0: little shtick back and forth.
1: I want that.
0: I got my cousin Tony here in from New York. He doesn't understand what's going on with those mass holes.
1: I want the monorail here. That,
0: oh, God.
1: It's,
0: I told you I'll do the Spanish part.
1: In fact,
0: Bienvenidos Orlando.
1: If I had to make a choice between that accomplishment or getting my desire to sunset in the drawbridge control booth, it'd be a tough call.
0: Of course it would. I'd take the monorail over in a second. The only button you have to hit is record.
1: Yeah, that's one less press than up and down, open, close. Mm-hmm. Decisions will have to be made, Taco.
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1: Hey, speaking of up and down and open and close, that's what your garage door is supposed to do if it's working properly. If you're a homeowner, though, you know that's not always the case. Now you got to call someone to help you out. 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
0: 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Answered right away. And it's a person right here. I believe the office is right there in DeLand.
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2: All right, it is time for You Say It, We Play It. 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Been a minute since we've done Cinderella. We had some good tunes back in the day, so what's it going to be this morning? Shake Me. Don't know what you got till it's gone. Somebody save me.
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0: 101.1 WJRR, Orlando's Rock Station. It's Lynch and Taco. Taco, you being a former restaurant dude, will know the answer to this. Let's go back 20 years and before, when you would arrive at most restaurants, you would be asked two questions. What were they?
1: Smoking or non?
0: And how many people in your party?
1: Yeah.
0: They're still asking how many people in your party. Only some restaurants now are saying phones or no phones.
1: Oh, I like that.
0: What do you think about that option? 22526, or hit us with a talk back in the free iHeart Radio app. Discuss here in just a few minutes.

0: 101.1 WJRR Orlando's Rock Station Lynch and Taco Show. Appreciate you rocking on the job with us this morning. Closing in on the weekend, we're going to be out again Saturday afternoon for Shock Top College Football Saturday. 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
1: Next couple months, I believe, we're going to be out at Beef O'Brady's this Saturday, 3 o'clock. And you're fine to use your phone there if you care to.
0: The one in Oviedo.
1: Yep. Oviedo, Beef O'Brady's, Saturday, 3.
0: The phone comments spurred by what I had mentioned a few minutes ago. There are some restaurants now that are experimenting, much like back in the day when you had the option of smoking or no smoking sections in restaurants. Phone or no phone. And I mean, some are even going as far as providing the, you know, the pouches you could put them in, and they get locked away while you enjoy your meal. And some of these places are, offering up perks. If you want to sit in that section, a complimentary bottle of wine, things of that nature.
1: I'm telling you, this all started, and I stole the idea.
0: The Chick-fil-A deal?
1: Chick-fil-A. They used to have these towers on the table.
0: The cell phone coops challenge.
1: And you would put the cell phone in the tower. And it was so that the families would actually talk like families when they eat. And then we brought that into our actual household and made it a rule with our kids. Hey, we don't do cell phones at lunch or at dinner. And then it went to, no, not even lunch. I don't want you to sit there on your phone. It went to the point where we had a friend out, a couple friends of theirs with us, myself, the dad, my wife, and the girl, all the girls. And I said, hey, is it cool? We don't like get on cell phones at dinner. And my friend said, hey, you know what? Bob has a good point. Let's just all talk. And they really liked it.
0: What do our listeners think at 22526? Phones or no phones if you're given that option at a restaurant?
1: Phones as in for filming, or phones as in I can't take it out of my pocket?
0: You're no phone permitted in that section. You're not using it.
1: But there is a tower or the little purse, like you said, that I can put it in.
0: Yeah.
1: Okay, good. What if there's an emergency with my child?
0: What if there was an emergency 25 years ago and we didn't have cell phones? What did you do?
1: Oh, just put a Band-Aid on it. I'll be home after.
0: I just, you know, we lose the reference point sometimes. And if you're younger, you don't have the reference point. I understand that.
1: Totally get it. Yeah, we're not the old boomers or anything. Yeah. Yeah, I think it's a good idea. I'm tired of hearing people on speakerphone while I'm trying to enjoy a meal. That, I don't care where you are. The people walking around on speakerphone, I've talked about it before, pisses me off.
0: Agree 100%. I'll never understand why. Why are you doing that?
1: And we had somebody say it's so that they know that you have friends. I don't care.
0: That's pretty pathetic. And actually,
1: one of these times I'm going to end up getting in a fight because I always mutter, nobody wants to hear your conversation as I walk by them. Or they're walking, or they're sitting in the line in front of me at a big box store.
0: Anywhere. Yeah. Anywhere. It's just
1: phone is staying in my pocket, not giving it up. Yeah, that's cool. You can keep it in your pocket. Absolutely no effing phones. Yeah, that would be a...
0: I do fully understand that there's probably some of you may not necessarily have, you know, commented that was like, no way in hell I'm going to be without my phone.
1: Well, I mean, plus I know somebody's texted in, they could be getting my info off my phone. No, you can keep it in your pocket or in your wife's purse or something.
0: They're already wirelessly eavesdropping on you and zapping all that information from everywhere you go.
1: Oh, yeah.
0: Somebody, the algorithm.
1: Somebody else. No phones. Hell yes. Here's one. Love the idea. Have you run into a restaurant that says that yet?
0: I have not. If given the option, though, I wouldn't be opposed to that. No. Absolutely. You know, it's good to have choices.
1: Mm-hmm.
0: So interesting.
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0: 101.1 WJRR, Orlando's rock station. Cake will be performing in Brevard County. Would you like to go to the show?
1: You can if you win. Attention pays today. We're going to ask you a question about something we talked about during the show. You got to just be the first one through on the phones with the right answer.
0: That question right after Volbeat on JRR.

0: 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Three locations, Winter Park, Orange City, and Melbourne. We have some cake tickets up for grabs this morning.
1: Mm-hmm. If you're the first one through on the phones with the correct answer for Attention Pays, they're yours.
0: 407-916-1011, 407-916-1011, the phone number to call. I think we're both thinking the same thing here for the question.
1: Oh, we're going with the Florida man in the mall, right?
0: Okay, Florida man showed up at Coral Square Mall down in Coral Springs. He was arrested while at the mall.
1: Mm-hmm.
0: For allegedly doing what?
1: What did the Florida man do at the mall that got him arrested? If you know the answer, that number to call, 407-916-1011.
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0: So, Florida man showed up at Coral Square Mall down in Coral Springs, was arrested after he did what, Taco? Our Attention Pays question for these cake tickets.
1: Stuart from New Smyrna knew that he was arrested for punching a kid in the face and taking his fries.
0: The food court.
1: Mm-hmm.
0: Yeah. Okay, Stuart from NSB.
1: Uh-huh, you're hooked up with cake tickets. Just a trip down the coast.
0: See him in Brevard County.
1: Yeah, Cocoa Riverfront Park. That's a good venue, too.
0: All right, good deal.
1: Saw a stick figure there. But again, these are cake tickets.
0: All right, we're going to finish up for the morning here on air, but we're going to pick back up in just a few minutes after we get Stuart's winter information with our off-the-air podcast. If you would like to join us for that,
1: please do.
0: Participate in real time. It'll be streaming live on the JRR Facebook page as well as the JRR YouTube channel.
1: And maybe you have something where you're like, you know what, I'd like to talk about this topic on the podcast today. Well, we might address it. We just go with it. So you can text in ideas 22526 or just hit us. You can direct message us while we're doing the Facebook Live.
0: All right, so we'll get going with that here in just a moment. So thank you for listening this morning. Back with you tomorrow morning starting at 5. Mel will be along next. Make the most of your day.
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Hello, good morning. It's Mel Taylor. I got so many things to give away today. Gonna get that to happen in here in a few minutes. Let you know what's up. Take a request, but gonna start the morning off right with a little Powerman 5000. Enjoy. It's WJRR.

I love the 90s, and I do 90s lunch on Fridays, always, noon hour. You can put a request in anytime you'd like. I get them, you know, throughout the week. So tomorrow, yes. And I love it. Pumpkins are teaming up with the Levi's, and they're doing all their old school 90s t-shirts. They're making a comeback this fall. So probably pretty cool. Check out. It's WJRR. The world.

Coming up here in two songs, I will take requests, let you know what's up for today. I've also got tickets for Petrified Forest. That's for tomorrow night's VIP. I got tickets for The Strokes. I think I've also got tickets for Death Cab. I don't know. We'll rock it out today. I'll work on figuring that out here in two songs. It's JRR.

0: Linkin Park, and their new documentary officially out as of yesterday. It's Orlando's rock station, WJRR. Hi there, it's Mel Taylor. Thursday, and I love a Thursday. It's actually one of my most favorite days of the week because I've got so many things going on this weekend, so many chores, outdoor things that, you know, it's just nice. We're not quite there yet to that Friday. Today, I got a bunch of great tunes for you. I do have a chance for you to get out to Petrified Forest, which is cool. It's tomorrow night that you have to go tomorrow night. It's a VIP. We will go through the trails together, you and I, and whoever you bring with you. And it's a lot of fun. So if you want to win, I'm going to do that today right around 1:10. I've also got tickets for Death Cab for Cutie. We'll do those during the 11 o'clock hour. I got tickets for the Strokes. I will do during the noon hour. So I'm just going to give you a bunch of stuff today. Get you out to some free shows. If you want to hear anything, you can find me on social at DJ Mel Taylor. Or if you listen to that iHeartRadio app, just click that little red button. You send me a message anytime. I'm up for it.
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0: 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Orlando.

WJRR, any requests for Neil? He is in Winter Park today working. So thanks for listening on the job and whatever you got going on. One at any Foo Fighters. So I hope this will do for you, Neil.

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Were you taking part? 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I don't know. Snapping your fingers, stomping your feet. It might be weird if you're working right now. Taking a look, national calendar coming up after Alien and Farm. It's WJRR.

0: already shoved that down to us the last month. So, I mean, I guess you can have some extra today. It's National Hair Day. Get your hair did. It's also National Fire Pup Day. So rack it out, tell you well. I need some homemade cookies. That's what I need.
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0: Good morning. It's Mel Taylor here on Orlando's Rock Station, WJRR. Let's do random facts today. And I got some fun ones. There are six states where dogs are legally part of your family. New York, Alaska, California, Illinois, Maine, and New Hampshire. How about this one? The official bird of the city of Redondo Beach, California, is actually the Goodyear blimp. Thought that was fun. The next time you call something as American as apple pie, you might want to consider that apple pies nor apples originally came from America. Apples are, in fact, native to Asia. First recorded recipe for apple pie was actually written in England. Olive oil is actually juice, technically fruit juice, since olives are a fruit. A typical grown cat can jump between 5 and 6 times its height, which is usually 8 to 9 feet. That would be the equivalent of a human jumping from the ground up to the 3rd floor. Think about that one. That's a look today at your random facts.
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0: This

So I feel like I have to play this song. You know, it's October 1st today. I had a bunch of requests for it. And I guess today and the next week, these guys make so much money. 300 to 400% more on streaming and downloading than any other time of the year. It's Wake Me Up When September Ends on WJRR. 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

It's a nervous day, I bet, for the guys in Metallica. You know, starting up something new today, different. Not like their big M72 tour, you know? There's a lot of thoughts and art and things that went into their 28 days at the Sphere in Vegas, and it officially starts today. It's WJRR. The voices in my

0: Nickelback is on Orlando's Rock Station, WJRR. I'm actually very excited to hear what this new album sounds like. It comes out October the 30th, and they said that it's some of the best music they've ever done, which I know that people give Nickelback such a hard time, but at the same time, they sold millions, and people know the words to just about all of their big hits. Like, you put it on at a stadium or something, people are singing it, whether they want to say it out loud that they like it or not. So October the 30th, when we get to check it out, it's called Everything Under the Sun, and basically said they just tried all sorts of different things. I think Chad Kroeger normally is more the writer, but this time he said he opened it up to everyone. So everyone sort of wrote their own sort of song. So it's pop, a little, I don't want to say rap, but maybe a little country, maybe a little, you know, a little bit of everything. So looking forward checking that out. On the noon hour today, long commercial-free rock block. Take a look at things to look forward to October. I've also got some Death Cab for Cutie tickets to give away, too.
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Coming up here in a few minutes, we'll take a look at things to look forward to for the month of October. It is here. There's some fun things. I love this time of year. It's my favorite. It just goes by too fast. That's the only thing. Led Zeppelin, the song does not go by very fast. It's WJRR. It's a request for Richie.

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I'm kind of interested in this. I just don't know if I could actually physically do it, but many people use their cell phones in disruptive ways, especially while grocery shopping. I can't stand the video calls, but now there's a movement to ban phones from fancy restaurants and bars. Maybe having a no phone section, like the old non-smoking section. I mean, I kind of like it. It's WJRR.

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If you would like to go check out Death Cab for Cutie, I've got two pair of tickets to give away. Tickets just went on sale last week. They'll be here in March. 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It's WJRR.

0: Orlando's Rock Station, WJRR. It is October. Bring it on. I love this time of year. It's my favorite. So a few things to look forward to. In sports world, you got the MLB wildcard series wraps up tonight with game one of the World Series set for the 23rd. Also, the NHL season kicked off this week and new NBA season, October 20th. On TV, the new Carrie's miniseries. It's Prime Video. You've got Grey's Anatomy, season 23. There's like a, you like NCIS? There are three triple header premieres on the 6th. They got NCIS and then NCIS New York and Origins as well. In theaters, Tom Cruise's Digger is out. So the Social Network sequel, The Social Reckoning, also the horror flick Other Mommy, and the newest Street Fighter movie comes out. Also, Ozzy Osbourne's live performance concert film documentary will be out on the 28th. As far as holidays go, the big one, Columbus Day and Indigenous Peoples Day on the 12th, Halloween on the 31st, which is on a Saturday. Awesome. And finally, the others. Boyfriend Day, International Beer and Pizza Day, No Bra Day, Slap Your Coworker Day, and National Cat Day. All to celebrate for October. Bring it on.
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0: 7 at JRR's Heavy New Year at the House of Blues with 7 Dust. 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
0: This

I always feel like that song is so loud. You know, Dave Grohl, it's pretty amazing how he can really bust through some songs like that, screaming, and then the next ballad, and then do that for 3 hours. It's Mel Taylor. Just wanted to take a moment to say thank you so much for listening. I know there's lots of options these days, so we appreciate you very much. It's WJRR.

0: good.
1: It's Orlando's Rock Station, WJRR. Hi there, it's Mel Taylor. Don't forget, Petrified Forest VIP tour. If you want to win, chance coming up at 1:10. So I've already sort of said my piece when it comes to candy corns, and I just don't like them. I never have. I feel like it's one of those things that you just sort of must have, but people pretend to like it. Well, how about this? If pineapple on pizza is controversial, well, how about candy corn on pizza? On frozen pizza. Tombstone Pizza is offering this limited edition kit. It comes in pepperoni pizza or five cheese pizza with a packet of candy corn with baking directions as you bake it. You add the candy corn, you finish it off until it's melting. It's called the pizza nobody asked for. It's only $1.31. It will not be in stores. They're doing certain drops. So I'm going to try it tomorrow at 2 o'clock. They're going to drop some. Then they'll do it again on the 9th and the 23rd. But if you're interested, you can bookmark tombstonecandycornpizza.myshopify.com. There's an advertisement on their social showing a guy like claiming to love it. Unclear how much they paid him to say that, but drops tomorrow. Tombstone Candy Corn Pizza. All right.
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Coming up here in a few minutes, I do have an opportunity for you to win a VIP tour tomorrow to Petrified Forest. 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You do have to have our iHeartRadio app, though, so download it if you don't have it. It's WJRR.

0: Dan's Airwalk on Orlando's Rock Station, WJRR. I'm going to try to find some footage from Petrified Forest last year. 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

You know, over here on this side of the United States, the El Nino is really helping out with our storm situation, you know? So, Newsweek list today, I saw foods that could become more expensive during El Nino include chocolate, olive oil, coffee, and bread. Just a heads up, it's WJRR. Everything's so expensive these days anyways, just sort of roll with it.

Metallica kicks up their Sphere tour tonight, doing 24 days. So they are quite nervous about it, actually. And the cool thing is, we sent listeners to check it out tonight and tomorrow. They're doing Thursday, Friday shows. Promise to not play the same songs twice. We have a chance for you to go on the M72 World Tour, though. If you'd like, go see them in Vancouver, a little flyaway. Tell you what you need to do here after Never Tell and Sleep Theory. It's WJRR.

0: Orlando's Rock Station, WJRR. I feel like today I have to like slow my roll because I want to talk too fast. I've had a little bit of coffee today. I'm on a steroid because I hurt my neck again, pulling things out of our U-Haul for the golf tournament. And I got some sickness. I'm trying to be calm. All right. So we just played Metallica. They start up their Vegas residency today. They just announced last week that they're going to do the M72 World Tour, and pretty sweet with Limp Bizkit and Avatar. So we've got another experience for you to go check them out. They're going to kick off their tour in Vancouver on Saturday, May the 8th. One lucky winner and a guest will enjoy round-trip airfare to Vancouver, a two-night hotel stay, and exclusive access to the Snake Pit for the highly anticipated opening nights, all courtesy of Metallica. They gave it to us. But those seats, I think, in the Snake Pit, I saw the other day, like $1,800 or something crazy like that. 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Why not? 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

Slipknot just announced a world tour, and Florida is not on any leg just yet, but I'm hoping that might change. If you want to take a little air trip, you can go see them in Nashville is the closest, and I want to say maybe Houston. It's WJRR, it's Duality.

Coming up, two songs. We'll take a look at your rock news for the day. Nickelback leading the Billboard charts. Collective Soul got a Vegas residency. And Tom Morello rocks out for his big event happening this weekend. Plus, Oasis is suing. I'll tell you why. It's WJRR.

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1: First up today in your Rock News, Oasis. They are taking legal action to stop the auction of unheard audio recordings. They are known as the desk tapes and could have fetched about $1.5 million, but the archive is compiled by the former Oasis sound engineer. It includes live shows, rehearsal sessions, and Gallagher Brothers conversations. But the auction has been paused while Oasis sues to prevent the sale. Other Oasis memorabilia, though, will still be auctioned as planned. Tom Morello and his 15-year-old son, Roman, performed the song Soldier in the Army of Love on Jimmy Kimmel Live. And it was very cool. It's all parts of a preview for his upcoming Power to the People Festival, featuring a star-studded lineup, including Foo Fighters, Bruce Springsteen, and more. Tickets for this festival are sold out, but you can watch it. And it's going to stream on YouTube this Saturday. Nickelback has got their first number one on Billboard mainstream rock charts for the past like decade, since 2014. Rattle the Cage doing it for them, and Collective Soul set a three-night Vegas run at the Venetian Theater during the big game weekend in February. Tickets go on sale this Friday.
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If I say crazy bitch, do you think of someone? I think of a few people, actually. Buck Cherry, this is a request for Chad in Sanford. It's WJRR.

know, K-pop Demon Hunters was huge. I don't know if Netflix really thought it was going to be that big. You know, it's one of their biggest hits ever, global phenomenon. And it was streaming for like 2 months and then they put it in the theaters and it still made $24 million. So, you know, it's number two. They're going to put that to theaters for sure. I guess I read that it's expected to arrive in 2029. It will be a, quote, big, broad, global theatrical release for the sequel. And they will make tons of money. But gosh, 2029 is a long way away. It's WJRR.

0: Green Day on Orlando's rock station, WJRR. I wonder how many people played today Wake Me Up When September Ends. Because it's that time, October the 1st. All right, so I'm about to get out of here. I'm going to go walk for the first time in like 10 or 12 days. It's been a long time. I was walking every single day, 4 to 5 miles a day, and not necessarily just for the athletic situation, but my gosh, just to have a walk is so good for your brain. Like, it was actually making me feel so much better just getting through the daily, you know? So anyways, that's what I'm going to do. Hope you have a great afternoon. Chumley's in next. He does have tickets for the Smashing Pumpkins, which I don't know exactly when he's giving those away, but he will give those tickets away this afternoon. I hope you have an awesome day. A little after 3, I'm sure I'll take requests and let you know exactly when. I'll be back tomorrow for your Friday.
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Oh, it's October. Hi, it's Chumley. That was Starless, by the way, from A Perfect Circle. So today's October 1st. Yeah, it's Halloween month. Halloween's on a Saturday this year on the 31st. We've got other holidays this month. Columbus Day / Indigenous Peoples Day is on the 12th. Some lesser known holidays. National Boyfriend Day is this Saturday, girls, ladies. You better do something. Man, I'm a good wingman. International Beer and Pizza Day on the 9th, guys. Oh, this is a good one, ladies. You do have a holiday.

0: holiday in October just for you. National Cat Day is on the 29th and Slap Your Coworker Day on the 23rd. I like that. Hey, we'll be right back. Falling in Reverse, Chili Peppers coming up.
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0: Car crash? Call Farrah and Farrah. Serving justice since 1979, Orlando.

The members of Chili Peppers hanging out at guitar player John Frusciante's house right now. They're working on that next Chili Peppers album. Looking forward to it. Can't Stop. It's the Red Hot Chili Peppers on 101.1 WJRR.

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Thanks for rocking and rolling with us on your Thursday afternoon. Tomorrow's Friday. Yeah, excited about it. Weekend's right around the corner. Evanescence is next. 101.1 WJRR. Here's Breaking Benjamin.

0: This weekend, a Talk Back and Rock winning weekend. We've got your tickets to see Slaughter to Prevail October 9th at the Hard Rock Live. 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That's going to be a good time. 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

One of my favorite band names. I can't believe it took until the 2000s for a band to come up with their name, Killers. I like it. 101.1 WJRR. Here's Somebody Told Me.

0: Look on the bright side. 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

0: September, that was so yesterday. Today's the first day of October. 101.1 WJRR. There's some great movies coming to theaters this month. One of those that actually hit theaters yesterday, but it's in for a limited run. Unshatter, the Linkin Park documentary, is playing in theaters currently. You've also got Tom Cruise's Digger. That's out tomorrow. The Social Network. I didn't realize they did a sequel to The Social Network. It's called The Social Reckoning. And that's going to be in theaters. You've also got Other Mommy, a horror flick, both on the 9th of this month. Street Fighter video game, now a movie, coming out on the 16th. And the concert film documenting the final Ozzy Osbourne live performance, Ozzy and Black Sabbath, Back to the Beginning. That's going to be in theaters on October 28th. Pink Floyd coming up, Dirty Heads with Rome, and Metallica from And Justice for All. It's all on the way.
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Metallica. I have a song off the And Justice for All album coming up after Dirty Heads with Rome. 101.1 WJRR. Here's Lay Me Down.

0: I figure with $1,000, I can fill the truck up 10 times. 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It's not a diesel, just a regular gas truck. 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Those are pretty expensive as well. 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

0: See you back here Friday morning, ready to rock at 5, get set for the weekend, laughs with Idiotology. A lot of sports to talk about.
1: Oh, yeah, the Bulldog has had full plate again. Plus, we're going to get a visit from Coach Mark Daniels.
0: Yeah, the play-by-play voice of our UCF Knights will preview all the key college matchups as we huddle up with Mark. What about prizes, Taco?
1: 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We'll do those for You Say It, We Play It.
0: 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That happens at 7:40. The good, the bad, and the ugly.
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Shinedown, Brent Smith and Zach Myers Unwrapped, performing acoustic, headlining our 101.1 WJRR Unwrapped Acoustic Holiday. So many great bands will be on there. Ice Nine Kills, Zach Wilde, The Warning, The Funeral Portrait. 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It's about three quarters of the way sold out, so it's definitely going to sell out at the St. Augustine Amphitheater. That's a great venue. Shinedown Monsters.

101.1 WJRR. Today, for some reason, National Hair Day. Yeah, I guess it's a day we pay tribute to the only thing on earth that Jeff Bezos will never, ever own. You know, he's got billions, but no hair. Yeah, he's never going to have hair. Chili Peppers.

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101.1 WJRR on Shatter. It hit theaters last night. You can watch it this weekend. It's in theaters for a limited run. It's a new documentary from Linkin Park. It was actually produced by members of Linkin Park. And it's all about their evolution since Chester passed away, with new lead singer Emily Armstrong and their new drummer. So maybe something to check out this weekend. Linkin Park, Heavy is the Crown.

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Slaughter to Prevail's coming, and we have your tickets. Yeah, you can win them all weekend long. Details after Alice in Chains, 101.1 WJRR. Here's Wood.

0: This weekend, a Talk Back and Rock winning weekend. I mean, tomorrow's already Friday. We have your tickets all this weekend to see Slaughter to Prevail October 9th at the Hard Rock Live Orlando. 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
5: Heat and humidity is back in full force here in Central Florida, and high temperatures up near 90 degrees along with that. We'll have a higher coverage of showers and thunderstorms late this afternoon and perhaps even into the early evening. All of this will clear out Thursday during the overnight hours, and by your Friday morning, we're looking a little bit quieter. But the heat will stick around with highs near 90 Friday, Saturday, Sunday. Rain coverage will stay high as well through the weekend. Eventually, we have a front that will become stationary over Central Florida into early next week. It'll cool temperatures down, rainfall coverage stays high, and so does the humidity. I'm meteorologist Luke Vickery, West 2 News.
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6: Do you have AC needs? 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

We don't have any dates. We don't have a lineup. But Sharon Osbourne has confirmed Ozfest coming back to the States in 2027. Oh, by the way, that's next year. Yeah, excited. 101.1 WJRR. Here's Ozzy.

Mel Taylor has today's rock news. That's coming up right after this. The latest from Ashes to New. This song, Die For You. 101.1 WJRR.

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1: First up today in your Rock News, Oasis. They are taking legal action to stop the auction of unheard audio recordings. They are known as the desk tapes and could have fetched about $1.5 million. But the archive is compiled by the former Oasis sound engineer. It includes live shows, rehearsal sessions, and Gallagher Brothers conversations. But the auction has been paused while Oasis sues to prevent the sale. Other Oasis memorabilia, though, will still be auctioned as planned. Tom Morello and his 15-year-old son, Roman, performed the song Soldier in the Army of Love on Jimmy Kimmel Live. And it was very cool. It's all parts of a preview for his upcoming Power to the People Festival, featuring a star-studded lineup, including Foo Fighters, Bruce Springsteen, and more. Tickets for this festival are sold out, but you can watch it. And it's going to stream on YouTube this Saturday. Nickelback has got their first number one on Billboard mainstream rock charts for the past like decade, since 2014. Rattle the Cage doing it for them, and Collective Soul set a 3-night Vegas run at the Venetian Theater during the big game weekend in February. Tickets go on sale this Friday.
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0: 101.1 WJRR presents Unwrapped, our acoustic holiday at the St. Augustine Amphitheater. That's going to happen December 1st. St. Augustine Amphitheater, by the way, if you haven't seen a show there yet, it's a fantastic amphitheater. Just voted the number one amphitheater in the country, which I think is really cool. As for Unwrapped, we'll kick things off with Autumn Kings, then Tim Montana, The Funeral Portrait, The Warning, Zach Wilde, Ice Nine Kills, and your headliner, Smith and Myers from the band Shinedown, all unplugged. Yeah, it's a very unique show, and tickets are selling super fast for this one. People understand that this is one night, one stage, never to be repeated, so you'll want to get those tickets, AXS.com. We're about three quarters of the way sold out already within 2 weeks, so get your tickets maybe this weekend. I know today's payday for a lot of people.
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If you want a snack in the car, I'm cool with it. My dad was never cool with my brothers and I eating in one of his cars. It's Autumn Kings. It's Gone, Gone, Gone. It's the Klinger Show on JRR.

0: The Gallagher brothers said a thing late last night, and I would like to discuss that. I am fully aware that is Autumn Kings and not Oasis, but before we banged out Gone, Gone, Gone, I did play Champagne Supernova. It's 101.1 WJRR, Orlando's rock station. The Gallagher brothers said, you know what? Our tour in 2027 could be our last. Why don't you guys just wrap it up after 2027? Like, we've had enough shows. We've had all the arguments. We've got the records. Here's my question to you. Anybody remember the very first time seeing Oasis? I want to say it was somewhere in the Sunshine State in 1995 or 1996. I was living on South Palmetto Avenue. You know that, in the beautiful metropolis of Daytona Beach.
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1: On the very first day of October 2026, if only Cypress Hill would reissue Insane in the Brain as a scratch and sniff. 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It's 101.1 WJRR, Orlando's rock station. I do want to play you some Wage War and a song called Blindfold. Last night, I was having one hell of a time thinking of the word or whatever you would call a life preserver. 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
2: 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I didn't Google it either. But hey, calling out of Port Orange. Keep rocking, my brother.
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